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No other you, no other me, no other us, babe. One of a kind, and I won't let it slip away. I can

And let love flow through your vein. Don't play your silly old game.